0: win, you'd say, for the home side. Golden chance for the visitors.
1: Match 60
0: at Eden Garden, the famous old ground here in Kolkata. The 100th time. They elected, like most teams, especially in this roundabout, to field first. A very good evening to Ravi Shastri. Especially for our own, very own Owen Morgan ringing the bell, Ravi.
2: And Kolkata came to a standstill with the noise. Captain Morgan gave it a real whack there.
0: KKR at home to Gujarat Titans. The 100th game in the IPL here in Eden Gardens. A huge game for both teams for different reasons. And we'll get underway with a tickle, the fine leg for a single. I'm delighted to let you know that Owen Morgan has joined us after his bell ringing escapade. Very well done. We've just noticed your technique there. Excellent.
3: Evening, Graham, Ravi. Good evening, everyone. What a game we have on our hands. Great to see.
0: Edge high. Flies away with the extra pace. The first boundary.
3: Already in this innings. Watch this. Just uses all the pace and actually looks to go finer through that offside. Ball here at Eden Gardens has the potential to fly all around the ground, to be down to those corners, the shorter corners of the ground with the practice wickets.
0: Down the ground, I don't think he's got hold of this. No, lucky in the end, Shubh McGill herring back. This came across the stroke a bit.
3: Different.
0: Flailed away over the offside. Couple of bounces for a boundary four.
2: Flashard. So Allen gets his first boundary.
0: Ooh, straight. Ripped away on the leg side. He's going to get a boundary. Hands on the hips for Siraj. He thought he had him LB there for a second, I'm sure of it. But the inside edge came into it, blew away.
3: Wobble seam, just trying to get it to move it around. What flair follow through from Finn Allen. Thick inside edge. Means it races.
0: Oh, dropped. Flailed to extra cover. It was hold up, the only bloke on the field who'd get anywhere near it. Couldn't quite hang on. Three overs gone, KKR 25 without loss.
3: Well, Jason Holder needed all of his 6 foot 8.5. Even get fingertips on this.
0: High down the ground. Didn't come across this one. The ball
2: right out of the screws. Moment he hit it. He looked down at the pitch. One look upstairs. Looked down at the pitch. And he knew. And had done more than enough on that. To send it way back into the crowd.
0: This time leg side. And the same result. 15 rows back. Well, a slow start indeed, but his eye's in now.
2: South Africa here on this ground in the World Cup. And then again, another 100 in the IPL. Such fast hands. And it's gone way back.
4: His RCB.
2: Lucky. One bounce over the rope, a leading edge. He was looking to work it on the onside.
5: Nice line, it's a nice length. He's just trying to whip.

0: put behind square with that bottom hand. Catches the edge and just flies away. No footwork, there's no timing, but he still gets four. That's all that matters.
1: Boldin.
2: It's Mombat Siraj again. Might have just.
0: But he's tried to repeat the same shot as the previous delivery. The feet go nowhere. He's just trying to whip it to the leg side. Misses it by a long, long way. Once again, this GT fast bowling attack getting into the action early. The skipper, he goes for 14. A success.
1: What a shot that is. Well, that without a helmet on to the end and gets his head out of the way.
3: Absolutely fearless, Rabai. I mean, to even think of implementing a stroke, and we just showcased you the speed at which Pagiso Rabada has been operating in this tournament this far. I mean, the fact that you want to play the shot like that, incredible.
1: That's straight down the throat. Should have been. Put down a sitter here. And that's adding insult to injury. Dropped the previous ball. A six from Raghuwanshi after that. After 767 for one.
0: Look how far he's getting across his stump set. Yes, it's leg side. Yes, it's too full. He gets nice and deep in his crease. He gets across his stumps. He has the confidence to be able to whip anything straight. The wonderful strike, like you said, Ravi,
1: attack. And the very first ball.
0: What's the first introduction of spin tonight? Doesn't matter which way it's turning when it's as full as that. Like I said, Rob, drop catch. Next two balls go for six. An important phase of the game here.
1: And he goes again. Gets plenty of bat on that. Consecutive sixes here for
0: in the slot. Second ball, just slightly short. But it's the footwork, the ability to clear the front leg from Finn Allen to allow him the space to pump that over mid-wicket.
1: And then hit down the ground this time. And that looks like a boundary, and it's a very quick half century once again by Finn Allen. 50 of just 21. How quickly he can make you pay. Dropped, and then the next three
4: going
1: balls
4: away as well.
3: Top shot. Just the way Kolkata Knight Riders expect Finn Allen to be.
4: Very handy, and now hopefully he can make the Gujarat Titans pay for it. Look, yeah, we've got it. We've had a little bit of luck early on today, but his shot options that he's got. Oh.
3: That's just the way.
5: The tennis ball bouncer Shane Watson mentioned. Ball just sits up to be hit. Even Finn Allen's absolutely flopped.
3: The ball is going to be testing the boundaries this evening. It's Finn Allen. He did that to Rashid Khan and now it's
6: he decides, well, if he's going to bowl a good length, I'm going to dance down the wicket, get to the pitch of it. He doesn't need to hit it out of the middle. It's a bit of a miss hit, but it's blown 83 metres. Chubb McGill will be thinking, hang on, if we don't see the back of him.
3: He's a real talent. Ankrish Raghu. Just keep them counting. The sixes just keep coming. That's not the length. You've got to be pitching the ball further up. Half tracker dispatched.

0: pull shot so much as a front foot swat.
1: Well, is he on again? Good at this ground. Semi-final of the World Cup. Captain bowler, head bowler, one of the leaders of the attack as well. Trying to come up with a plan. Rashad can't.
0: Leg side dependent, and here's another one. In towards the pads, flicks it all the way. He's not messing around, brilliant to watch.
1: It's looking like 33 ball 100 again. If not, maybe a couple more.
2: You go wide, he goes wider. Chance, there's a fielder. This time he's taking it. This time no one's dropping Phil Arnold.
0: Try and land it in any rough that's there from the bowler's footmarks. Phil Arnold, he watched it all the way. Have I got enough? No, not quite. Rashid Khan takes a very comfortable catch in the end on the boundary. But a brilliant innings comes to an end. Finn Allen, a magnificent 93 from just 35 deliveries. KKR, 130. This could be out in the air. Longoff runs round, but it's skidded off those practice. This is going to go all the way. Slightly full. And once again punished, this time.
1: Here and now.
0: He's going to get four. Here we go again. High in the air. There's a man circling underneath it. Oh, he's dropped it. And what's worse, he's pushed it for four.
1: Well, it's the third one this evening for the Gujarat Titans.

0: مسابقات جام جهانی فوتبال فیفا 2026 آغاز مسابقات 21 جوزا ساعت 2:30 شب به طور مستقیم و انحصاری از آریانا.
1: Now Finn Allen. Oh, to rub salt into the wounds. Slightly for the next ball. Crunch down the ground for another maximum.
2: Oh, that's a fine innings. Fifth 50 of the season. And he's been the one consistent man for KKR. And again, an innings without any fuss, some lovely shots. Played second fiddle to Tim Allen when in Finn Allen when in full blow.
1: Go back to your two frontline quits.
2: That's in the air. And another one bites the dust. Oh, this time it's Cameron Green. That's very well played. The way he cleared that front leg, gave himself room, knew exactly where he was looking to hit it. Oh, clever.
3: Never in his foot movement is ever a doubt, never in his stroke play. And he got to really give him.
2: Oh, my word, he's just. How's that to finish the over?
3: 200.
2: Well, he's continuing against Rashid as well, Raghuvanshi. 100 partnership comes up. And just 50. Oh, he's made a mess of that again in judging it.
1: But KG Rabada has made a mess of this.
2: It's well struck. Oh, they'll run again. Well, that sums it up in the field for Gujarat Titans. 12 runs coming off that over. And at the end of 20 overs, the Kolkata Knight Riders have put up a very impressive score on the board. Asked to bat first, they finish on 247 for two.
3: Half century for Cameron Green and for Ankrish Raghuvanshi. Impressive with the bat for KKR.
4: But it's going to take a monumental effort.
5: This could be four more. Speed down the pitch, gives himself some room and crunched for six over the offside.
3: Very comfortable, always comfortable playing this shot.
5: Another drop catch as well, this time the ball boy. A decent effort actually. That's three. Four runs, what a shot this is. Tiagi into the attack, greeted immediately with a boundary. Pulled away, a man in the deep, but can't get there. Clears the field up, goes all the way for a maximum.
1: Well, it's Matisha Pathirana down on a square, fine leg. Gets high on him, extra bit of pace, high on the bat, and he tries to ride it. No, just over his head. Good effort from the fast bowler.
5: Drew the offside again. Another wide delivery, width on offer.
1: Delivery, but it's width that Sai Sudarshan will just capitalize on every day of the week. That is a throwdown. Just needs to time it and find the gap, and he does so with ease. Back to basics here, says the head coach. Knows exactly where they should be bowling, but execution so far has been poor.
5: That's a glorious try. Pierces the extra cover gap. Four overs gone, GT 49
1: without... The player is Shubman Gill. This is as good as it gets. On the up through the offside, incomplete control. So elegant, regardless of the form of the game.
2: And straight away, in game number 200. A wicket off the first ball. Sindhu the man dismissed. Manish Pandey.
6: The legend Sunil Narine straight into the attack with effect. Manish Pandey.

0: He very, very rarely makes a mistake in the field. He's a wonderful fielder. Great catcher. Can do is set up the order. He can't continue the fireworks.
1: Gill. And it's six.
2: Time practicing in the same team, competing against each other. And knows if you let Sunil Narayan operate at that line and length, he will tie you down. So calculated risk from Shubman Gill.
1: Oh, this is timing, a flick of the wrist. He was charging down and then just went through with a shot once. Narayan altered his line.
0: Just that little shimmy down the wicket allowed him to get closer to the ball to really bring that bottom hand into it.
3: Top shot. He's in the groove, he's in the mood, the captain leading the charge.
0: Full toss. Shubman Gill, he's got the gift of timing. Doesn't have to try and overhit the ball. Finds the middle. Not big boundaries here.
3: Once more. The fielder will just watch that ball get into the crowd.
1: That's the long stride forward. Is going through with the shot. Lovely cricketing shot. Always been blessed with timing. Few players around world cricket were more pleasing.
0: The point of the elbow. Hammered again from Shubman Gill. One bounce ball. 18.
3: He's gotten himself to 46 with this nice little hit down the ground as well. He knows the angles very well. He's experienced. And now the more runs. It'll be pleasing for GT team to see Joss Butler attack Varun Chakravarti.
0: Varun Chakravarti, he's in some trouble too. It's a fraction wide. Butler just uses the pace. He knows if he beats one of the fielders behind point, he gets four. This outfield is rapid. No one's chasing that down.
3: Good ball. Still the result goes GT way. A boundary to finish. 1-1-1 for one.
0: He's bowled a brilliant over, Tiagi. That's execution to perfection. He's unlucky. Joss Butler just gets enough of an inside edge to fly past the keeper. But the reality is it just goes for 10. When you...
3: No. That's just gone through Ramandeep, and he's an excellent fielder usually. Possibly missed that.
0: Is it just the change of moment? You felt the pressure really building this over with the run rate required climbing. Ramandeep, he's just fresh aired it. That's simple. Must be simple.
2: This is a genuine back foot drive. Sits deep in the crease. More of a back foot slap, actually. Very difficult shot to play.
4: Another slower delivery. Smash down the ground. Brilliant bit of fielding in the deep. Manish Pandey down there. We saw him take possibly one of the greatest catches in IPL history the other night. But that's going to come down a little bit because this is huge.
2: Very effective to both of these batters. This occasion just chooses to go straight with pace on. And Shubman Gill is waiting. Lovely swing of the bat. That is six on most grounds.
4: Well, this will be another boundary. This will help. For a moment, I wasn't sure where that ball had gone. It was hit very, very hard. No one moved before it rocketed into the fence.

0: And possibly this momentum shift that Shubman Gill has got in his innings, Josh Butler also trying to get that as well, might just provide them a little impetus into this innings. Yes, it's not a easy target that is there.
1: Well, this could be it. Another huge six over the leg side. But the same result, crunched away for four. Shubman Gill's putting his foot down. Four runs.
2: Go across the right hander.
3: Now, got struck, but not well enough. And the experienced campaigner in his 200th game for KKR gets the wicket of Shubman Gill.
4: We have an umpire review for a fair catch. I've checked the feed, it's a fair delivery. I'm looking at the first angle of the catch. Okay, thank you. Catch is cleanly taken. That's perfect. Excellent. Okay, can we just zoom in on that foot, please?
3: Oh, that's it. That's a terrific shot. Should be taken. Comfortably taken. So a win here for the Kolkata Knight Riders. Devatia, the man dismissed of the final ball. And they win here by 30.
1: In this year's IPL.

0: must win, you'd say, for the home side. A golden chance for the visitors. The 60 at Eden Gardens, the famous old ground here in Kolkata. The 100th time. They elected, like most teams, especially in this roundabout, to field first. A very good evening to Ravi Shastri. Especially for our own, very own Owen Morgan ringing the bell, Ravi.
1: And Kolkata came to a standstill with the noise. Captain Morgan gave it a real whack there.

0: KKR at home to Gujarat Titans. The 100th game in the IPL here at Eden Gardens. A huge game for both teams for different reasons. And we'll get underway with a tickle, the fine leg for a single. I'm delighted to let you know that Owen Morgan has joined us after his bell ringing escapade. Very well done. We've just noticed your technique there. Excellent.
1: Evening, Graham, Ravi. Good evening, everyone. What a game we have on our hands. Great to see.
0: Edge high. Flies away with the extra pace. The first boundary.
1: Already in this innings. Watch this. Just uses all the pace and actually looks to go finer through that offside. Ball here at Eden Gardens has the potential to fly all around the ground, to be down to those corners, the shorter corners of the ground with the practice wickets.
0: Down the ground. I don't think he's got hold of this. No, lucky in the end. Should McGill herring back. This came across the stroke a bit.
1: Different.
0: Flailed away over the offside. Couple of bounces for a boundary four.
2: Flashard. So Allen gets his first boundary.
0: Ooh, straight. Whipped away on the leg side. He's going to get a boundary. Hands on the hips for Siraj. He thought he had him LB there for a second, I'm sure of it. But the inside edge came into it, flew away.
1: Wobble seam, just trying to get it to move it around. What flair follow through from Finn Allen. Thick inside edge. Means it races.
0: Oh, dropped. Flailed to extra cover. It was Holder, the only bloke on the field who'd get anywhere near it. Couldn't quite hang on. Three overs gone, KKR 25 without loss.
1: Well, Jason Holder needed all of his 6 foot 8.5. Even get fingertips on this.
0: High down the ground. Didn't come across this one. The ball
2: right out of the screws. Moment he hit it. He looked down at the pitch. One look upstairs. Looked down at the pitch. And he knew. And he had done more than enough on that. To send it way back into the crowd.
0: This time leg side. And the same result. 15 rows back. Well, a slow start indeed, but his eyes in now.
2: South Africa here on this ground in the World Cup. And then again, another 100 in the IPL. Such fast hands. And it's gone way back.
3: His RCB.
2: Lucky. One bounce over the rope, a leading edge. He was looking to work it on the onside.
4: Nice line, it's a nice length. He's just trying to whip it behind square with that bottom hand. Catches the edge and just flies away. No footwork, there's no timing, but he still gets four. That's all that matters.
2: Bolden! It's Mohammad Siraj again. Might have just.
4: But he's tried to repeat the same shot as the previous delivery. The feet go nowhere. He's just trying to whip it to the leg side. Misses it by a long, long way. Once again, this GT fast bowling attack getting into the action early. The skipper, he goes for 14. Success.
2: What a shot that is. Well, that without a helmet on to the end and gets his head out of the way.
5: Absolutely fearless, Robert. I mean, to even think of implementing a stroke, and we just showcased you the speed at which Pagiso Rabada has been operating in this tournament this far. I mean, the fact that you want to play the shot like that, incredible.
2: That's straight down the throat. Should have been. Put down a sitter here. And that's adding insult to injury. Dropped the previous ball. A six from Raghuwanshi after that. After 7, 67 for 1.
4: Look how far he's getting across his stump set. Yes, it's leg side. Yes, it's too full. He gets nice and deep in his crease. He gets across his stumps. He has the confidence to be able to whip anything straight. The wonderful strike, like you said, Ravi,
2: attack. And the very first ball.
4: What's the first introduction of spin tonight? It doesn't matter which way it's turning when it's as full as that. Like you said, Rob, drop catch. Next two balls go for six. An important phase of the game here.
2: And he goes again. Gets plenty of bat on that. Consecutive sixes here for
4: in the slot. Second ball, just slightly short. But it's the footwork. It's the ability to clear the front leg from Finn Allen to allow him the space to pump that over mid-wicket.
2: Hit down the ground this time, and that looks like a boundary, and it's a very quick half century once again by Finn Allen. 50 of just 21. How quickly he can make you pay. Dropped, and then the next three
3: going
2: balls
3: away as well.
5: Tough shot, just the way Kolkata Knight Riders expect Finn Allen to be.
3: Handy, and now hopefully he can make the Gujarat Titans pay for it. Look, yeah, we've got it. We've had a little bit of luck early on today, but these are his shot options that he's got. Oh.
5: That's just the way.
1: The tennis ball bouncer Shane Watson mentioned. Ball just sits up to be hit. Even Ben Allen's absolutely flopped.
5: The ball is going to be testing the boundaries this evening. It's Finn Allen. He did that to Rashid Khan and outside.
6: He decides, well, if he's going to bowl a good length, I'm going to dance down the wicket, get to the pitch of it. He doesn't need to hit it out of the middle. It's a bit of a miss hit, but it's blown 83 metres. Chubb McGill will be thinking, hang on, if we don't see the back of him.
5: He's a real talent, Ankrish Raghu. Just keep them counting. The sixes just keep coming. That's not the length. You've got to be pitching the ball further up. Half tracker dispatched.
6: Not a pull shot so much as a front foot swat.
1: Well, is he on again? Good at this ground. Semi-final of the World Cup. Captain, bowler, head bowler, and the leaders of the attack as well. Trying to come up with a plan. Sharshad can't.
6: Leg side dependent, and here's another one. In towards the pads, flicks it all the way. He's not messing around, brilliant to watch.
1: It's looking like 33 ball 100 again. If not, maybe a couple more.
5: You go wide, he goes wider. Chance, chance, there's a fielder. This time he's taking it. This time no one's dropping Phil Arnold. It's
6: try and land it in any rough that's there from the bowler's footmarks. Phil Arnold, he watched it all the way. Have I got enough? No, not quite. Rashid Khan takes a very comfortable catch in the end on the boundary. But a brilliant innings comes to an end. Finn Allen, a magnificent 93 from just 35 deliveries. KKR, 130. This could be out in the air. Longoff runs around, but it's skidded off those practice. This is going to go all the way. Slightly full. Once again punished, this time.
1: Here and now.
6: He's going to get four. Here we go again. High in the air. There's a man circling underneath it. Oh, he's dropped it. And what's worse, he's pushed it for four.
1: Well, it's the third one this evening for the Gujarat Titans.

0: سار شنبه تر پنج شنبه د شپې و بجه له آریانا نیوز څخه.
1: Now Finn Allen.
2: Oh, and to rub salt into the wounds. Slightly for the next ball. Crunch down the ground for another maximum. Oh, that's a fine innings. Fifth 50 of the season. And he's been the one consistent man for KKR. And again, an innings without any fuss. Some lovely shots. Played second fiddle to Tim Allen when in Finn Allen when in full blow.
1: Go back to your two frontline quicks.
2: That's in the air. And another one bites the dust. Oh, this time it's Cameron Green. That's very well played. The way he cleared that front leg, gave himself room, knew exactly where he was looking to hit it. Oh, clever.
3: A doubt. Never in his foot movement is ever a doubt, never in his stroke play. And he got to really give him.
2: Oh, my word, he's just. How's that to finish the over? 200. Well, he's continuing against Rashid as well, Raghuwanshi. 100 partnership comes up. And just 50. Oh, he's made a mess of that again in judging it.
1: But KG Rabada has made a mess of this.
2: So well struck. Oh, they'll run again. Well, that sums it up in the field for Gujarat Titans. 12 runs coming off that over. And at the end of 20 overs, the Kolkata Knight Riders have put up a very impressive score on the board. Asked to bat first, they finish on 247 for two.
3: Half century for Cameron Green and for Ankrish Raghuwanshi. Impressive with the bat for KKR.
4: But it's going to take a monumental effort.
2: This could be four more. Speed. Down the pitch. Gives himself some room and crunched for six over the offside.
3: Very comfortable. Always comfortable playing this shot.
2: Another drop catch as well. This time, the ball boy. A decent effort, actually. That's three. Four runs. What a shot this is. Tiagi into the attack. Greeted immediately with a boundary. Pulled away, a man in the deep, but can't get there. Clears the field up, goes all the way for a maximum.
5: Well, it's Matisha Pathirana down on a square, fine leg. Looks, gets high on him, extra bit of pace, high on the bat, and he tries to ride it. No, just over his head. Good effort from the fast bowler.
2: Through the offside again. Another wide delivery, width on offer.
5: Delivery, but it's width that size at Arshan. He'll just capitalise on every day of the week. That is a throwdown. Just needs to time it and find the gap, and he does so with ease. Back to basics here, says the head coach. Knows exactly where they should be bowling, but execution so far has been poor.
2: That's a glorious drive. Pierces the extra cover gap. Four overs gone. GT 49 without.
5: Player is Shubman Gill. This is as good as it gets. On the up through the offside. Incomplete control. so elegant, regardless of the form of the game.
6: And straight away, in game number 200, a wicket off the first ball. Sindhu the man dismissed. Manish Pandey.
5: The legend Sunil Narine straight into the attack with effect. Manish Pandey, he very, very rarely makes a mistake in the field. He's a wonderful fielder. Great catcher. Sindhu has sent up the order. He can't continue the fireworks.
6: Gill. And it's six.
5: Time practicing in the same team, competing against each other. And knows if you let Sunil Narine operate at that line and length, he will tie you down. So calculated risk from Shubman Gill.
6: Oh, this is timing.

0: Flick of the wrist. He was charging down and then just went through with a shot once. Narayan altered his line.
1: Just that little shimmy down the wicket allowed him to get closer to the ball to really bring that bottom hand into it.
2: Top shot. He's in the groove, he's in the mood, the captain leading the charge.
1: Full toss. Shubman Gill, he's got the gift of timing. Doesn't have to try and overhit the ball. Finds the middle. Not big boundaries here.
2: Once more. The fielder will just watch that ball get into the crowd.
0: That's the long stride forward. Is going through with the shot. Lovely cricketing shot. Always been blessed with timing. Few players around world cricket were more pleasing.
1: The point of the elbow. Hammered again from Shubman Gill. One bounce ball. 18.
2: He's gotten himself to 46 with this nice little hit down the ground as well. He knows the angles very well. He's experienced. And now the more runs. It'll be pleasing for GT team to see Jos Buttler attack Varun Chakravarti.
1: Varun Chakravarti, he's in some trouble too. It's a fraction wide. Butler just uses the pace. He knows if he beats one of the fielders behind point, he gets four. This outfield is rapid. No one's chasing that down.
2: Good ball. Still the result goes GT way. A boundary to finish. 1-1-1 for one.
1: He's bowled a brilliant over, Tiagi. That's execution to perfection. He's unlucky. Jos Buttler just gets enough of an inside edge to fly past the keeper. But the reality is it just goes for 10. When you...
2: No. That's just gone through Ramandeep, and he's an excellent fielder usually. Possibly missed that.
1: Is it just the change of moment? You felt the pressure really building this over with the run rate required climbing. Ramandeep, he's just fresh aired it. That's simple. Must be simple.
3: This is a genuine back foot drive. Sits deep in the crease. More of a back foot slap, actually. Very difficult shot to play.
4: Another slower delivery. Smash down the ground. Brilliant bit of fielding in the deep. Manish Pandey down there. We saw him take possibly one of the greatest catches in IPL history the other night. But that's going to come down a little bit because this is huge.
3: Very effective to both of these batters. This occasion just chooses to go straight with pace on. And Shubman Gill is waiting. Lovely swing of the bat. That is six on most grounds.
4: Well, this will be another boundary. This will help. For a moment, I wasn't sure where that ball had gone. It was hit very, very hard. No one moved before it rocketed into the fence.
2: And possibly this momentum shift that Shubman Gill has got in his innings, Jos Buttler is also trying to get that as well, might just provide them a little impetus into this innings. Yes, it's not an easy target that is there.
4: Well, this could be it. Another huge six over the leg side. But the same result, crunched away for four. Shubman Gill's putting his foot down. Four runs.
1: Go across the right-hander.
5: Now,
0: that struck, but not well enough. And the experienced campaigner in his 200th game. Bokeke

0: VAR gets the wicket of Shubman Gill.
1: We have an umpire review for a fair catch. I've checked the feed, it's a fair delivery. I'm looking at the first angle of the catch. Okay, thank you. Catch is cleanly taken. That's perfect. Excellent. Okay, can we just zoom in on that foot, please?
0: Oh, that's it. That's a terrific shot. Should be taken. Comfortably taken. So a win here for the Kolkata Knight Riders. Devatia, the man dismissed of the final ball. And they win here by 30.
2: In this year's IPL.